0: We're stepping off the sand for just a minute. 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
1: In CN News, I'm John Champion. The State House and Senate have both approved a long-delayed $34 billion state budget. Republican State Representative John Lusk says while it took a long time, it was important to get the numbers right.
2: I think almost every member in this body, all 120 people, would say the budget, the final budget, would be a lot worse if the House had caved into the Senate a lot earlier.

0: their engagement. They were arraigned on felony reckless endangerment, burglary, and other charges. The couple was the subject of a 2024 Netflix documentary, Skywalkers, A Love Story, about their rooftoping exploits and budding romance. I'm Ed Donahue.
1: The governor's highway safety program has launched its annual enforcement campaign, Operation Firecracker, Booze It and Lose It, to promote safe driving during this busy travel period. Program Director Mark Ezell says,
2: there's friends, there's family, there's food, but also there's the potential for funerals if people are driving impaired.
1: The campaign runs through July 5th. 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
3: In CN News, I'm John Champion. The North Carolina State House and Senate have both approved a long-delayed $34 billion state budget and now awaits action by Governor Josh Stein. A number of House members spoke prior to the final vote. Democratic State Representative Sarah Crawford said the budget does shift some responsibilities.
4: Let's be clear that we are also shifting additional responsibility onto counties, including increased cost for administering SNAP, one of our most effective tools in this country for reducing hunger.
3: Republican State Representative John Blust notes it takes both chambers to pass a budget, and the Senate has to hold up its end of the bargain.
5: I would even go further than that. Sometimes I think it's a majority of one.
3: Ed Donahue reports on a court date for a couple arrested at the Empire State Building.
6: A couple is being charged with felonies in New York after climbing the antenna on the 102-story Empire State Building.
7: Anything you want to say?
6: A couple who go by Angela Nicolau and Ivan Birkus said little as they left court. Birkus responded to one question about the stunt by saying, "We believe in love." Prosecutors say the two climbed to the top and unfurled a banner about love and peace because he wanted to do something special for their engagement. They were arraigned on felony reckless endangerment, burglary, and other charges. The couple was the subject of a 2024 Netflix documentary, Skywalkers, a Love Story, about their rooftopping exploits and budding romance. I'm Ed Donahue.
3: The governor's highway safety program has launched its annual enforcement campaign for the 4th of July, Operation Firecracker Boost It and Lose It, to promote safe driving during this busy travel period. Program director Mark Ezell says,
8: "There's friends, there's family, there's food, but also there's the potential for funerals if people are driving impaired."
3: The campaign will run through July 5th. 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

0: This is the Beach Boogie and Blues Radio Network, keeping the Carolina coast dancing. We'll be right back after this.
1: In CN News, I'm John Champion. The State House and Senate have both approved a long-delayed $34 billion state budget. Republican State Representative John Lusk says while it took a long time, it was important to get the numbers right.
2: I think almost every member in this body, all 120 people, would say the budget, the final budget, would be a lot worse if the House had caved into the Senate a lot earlier.
1: Democratic State Representative Brandon Lofton says this budget hurts the most vulnerable.
3: It guts the program that has provided legal representation for low-income North Carolinians for decades. Decades. I cannot support that in good conscience.
1: Ed Donahue reports on a court date for a couple arrested at the Empire State Building.
4: Couple is being charged with felonies in New York after climbing the antenna on the 102-story Empire State Building.
5: Anything you want to say?
4: A couple who go by Angela Nicolau and Ivan Birkus said little as they left court. Birkus responded to one question about the stunt by saying, "We believe in love." Prosecutors say the two climbed to the top and unfurled a banner about love and peace because he wanted to do something special for their engagement. They were arraigned on felony reckless endangerment, burglary, and other charges. The couple was the subject of a 2024 Netflix documentary, Skywalkers, A Love Story, about their rooftopping exploits and budding romance. I'm Ed Donahue.
1: The governor's highway safety program has launched its annual enforcement campaign, Operation Firecracker, Booze It and Lose It, to promote safe driving during this busy travel period. Program Director Mark Ezell says,
6: there's friends, there's family, there's food, but also there's the potential for funerals if people are driving impaired.
1: The campaign runs through July 5th. 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
1: In CN News, I'm John Champion. The State House and Senate have both approved a long-delayed $34 billion state budget. Republican State Representative John Blust says while it took a long time, it was important to get the numbers right.
2: I think almost every member in this body, all 120 people, would say the budget, the final budget, would be a lot worse if the House had caved into the Senate a lot earlier.
1: Democratic State Representative Brandon Lofton says this budget hurts the most vulnerable.
3: It guts the program that has provided legal representation for low-income North Carolinians for decades. Decades. I cannot support that in good conscience.
1: Ed Donahue reports on a court date for a couple arrested at the Empire State Building.
4: Couple is being charged with felonies in New York after climbing the antenna on the 102-story Empire State Building.
5: Anything you want to say?
4: A couple who go by Angela Nicolau and Ivan Birkus said little as they left court. Birkus responded to one question about the stunt by saying, "We believe in love." Prosecutors say the two climbed to the top and unfurled a banner about love and peace because he wanted to do something special for their engagement. They were arraigned on felony, reckless endangerment, burglary, and other charges. The couple was the

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0: The music's just catching its breath. More beach boogie and blues is moments away.
1: In CN News, I'm John Champion. The North Carolina State House and Senate have both approved a long-delayed $34 billion state budget and now awaits action by Governor Josh Stein. A number of House members spoke prior to the final vote. Democratic State Representative Sarah Crawford said the budget does shift some responsibilities.
2: Let's be clear that we are also shifting additional responsibility onto counties, including increased cost for administering SNAP, one of our most effective tools in this country for reducing hunger.
1: Republican State Representative John Blust notes it takes both chambers to pass a budget, and the Senate has to hold up its end of the bargain.
3: I would even go further than that. Sometimes I think it's a majority of one.
1: Ed Donahue reports on a court date for a couple arrested at the Empire State Building.
4: A couple is being charged with felonies in New York after climbing the antenna on the 102-story Empire State Building.
5: Anything you want to say?
4: A couple who go by Angela Nicolau and Ivan Birkus said little as they left court. Birkus responded to one question about the stunt by saying, "We believe in love." Prosecutors say the two climbed to the top and unfurled a banner about love and peace because he wanted to do something special for their engagement. They were arraigned on felony reckless endangerment, burglary, and other charges. The couple was the subject of a 2024 Netflix documentary, Skywalkers, A Love Story, about their rooftopping exploits and budding romance. I'm Ed Donahue.
1: The governor's highway safety program has launched its annual enforcement campaign for the 4th of July, Operation Firecracker Boost It and Lose It, to promote safe driving during this busy travel period. Program director Mark Ezell says,
6: "There's friends, there's family, there's food, but also there's the potential for funerals if people are driving impaired."
1: The campaign will run through July 5th. 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
1: In CN News, I'm John Champion. The State House and Senate have both approved a long-delayed $34 billion state budget. Republican State Representative John Blust says while it took a long time, it was important to get the numbers right.
2: I think almost every member in this body, all 120 people, would say the budget, the final budget, would be a lot worse if the House had caved into the Senate a lot earlier.
1: Democratic State Representative Brandon Lofton says this budget hurts the most vulnerable.
3: It guts the program that has provided legal representation for low-income North Carolinians for decades. Decades. I cannot support that in good conscience.
1: Ed Donahue reports on a court date for a couple arrested at the Empire State Building.
4: Couple is being charged with felonies in New York after climbing the antenna on the 102-story Empire State Building.
5: Anything you want to say?
4: A couple who go by Angela Nicolau and Ivan Birkus said little as they left court. Birkus responded to one question about the stunt by saying, "We believe in love." Prosecutors say the two climbed to the top and unfurled a banner about love and peace because he wanted to do something special for their engagement. They were arraigned on felony reckless endangerment, burglary, and other charges. The couple was the subject of a 2024 Netflix documentary, Skywalkers, A Love Story, about their rooftopping exploits and budding romance. I'm Ed Donahue.
1: The governor's highway safety program has launched its annual enforcement campaign, Operation Firecracker, Booze It and Lose It, to promote safe driving during this busy travel period. Program Director Mark Ezell says,
6: there's friends, there's family, there's food, but also there's the potential for funerals if people are driving impaired.
1: The campaign runs through July 5th. 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
1: I've heard people say that too much of anything is not good for you, baby. 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As many times as we've loved and we've shared love and made love, it doesn't seem to me like it's enough. It's just not enough, baby.

0: You scream, I scream, we all scream for ice cream. And more tunes. 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
1: In CN News, I'm John Champion. The State House and Senate have both approved a long-delayed $34 billion state budget. Republican State Representative John Lusk says while it took a long time, it was important to get the numbers right.
2: I think almost every member in this body, all 120 people, would say the budget, the final budget, would be a lot worse if the House had caved into the Senate a lot earlier.
1: Democratic State Representative Brandon Lofton says this budget hurts the most vulnerable.
3: It guts the program that has provided legal representation for low-income North Carolinians for decades. Decades. I cannot support that in good conscience.
1: Ed Donahue reports on a court date for a couple arrested at the Empire State Building.
4: Couple is being charged with felonies in New York after climbing the antenna on the 102-story Empire State Building.
5: Anything you want to say?
4: A couple who go by Angela Nicolau and Ivan Birkus said little as they left court. Birkus responded to one question about the stunt by saying, "We believe in love." Prosecutors say the two climbed to the top and unfurled a banner about love and peace because he wanted to do something special for their engagement. They were arraigned on felony reckless endangerment, burglary, and other charges. The couple was the subject of a 2024 Netflix documentary, Skywalkers, A Love Story, about their rooftopping exploits and budding romance. I'm Ed Donahue.
1: The governor's highway safety program has launched its annual enforcement campaign, Operation Firecracker, Booze It and Lose It, to promote safe driving during this busy travel period. Program Director Mark Ezell says,
6: there's friends, there's family, there's food, but also there's the potential for funerals if people are driving impaired.
1: The campaign runs through July 5th. 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

0: We're stepping off the sand for just a minute. 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
1: In CN News, I'm John Champion. The North Carolina State House and Senate have both approved a long-delayed $34 billion state budget and now awaits action by Governor Josh Stein. A number of House members spoke prior to the final vote. Democratic State Representative Sarah Crawford said the budget does shift some responsibilities.
2: Let's be clear that we are also shifting additional responsibility onto counties, including increased cost for administering SNAP, one of our most effective tools in this country for reducing hunger.
1: Republican State Representative John Blust notes it takes both chambers to pass a budget, and the Senate has to hold up its end of the bargain.
3: I would even go further than that. Sometimes I think it's a majority of one.
1: Ed Donahue reports on a court date for a couple arrested at the Empire State Building.
4: A couple is being charged with felonies in New York after climbing the antenna on the 102-story Empire State Building.
5: Anything you want to say?
4: A couple who go by Angela Nicolau and Ivan Birkus said little as they left court. Birkus responded to one question about the stunt by saying, "We believe in love." Prosecutors say the two climbed to the top and unfurled a banner about love and peace because he wanted to do something special for their engagement. They were arraigned on felony reckless endangerment, burglary, and other charges. The couple was the subject of a 2024 Netflix documentary, Skywalkers, a Love Story, about their rooftopping exploits and budding romance. I'm Ed Donahue.
1: The governor's highway safety program has launched its annual enforcement campaign for the 4th of July, Operation Firecracker Boost It and Lose It, to promote safe driving during this busy travel period. Program director Mark Ezell says,
6: "There's friends, there's family, there's food, but also there's the potential for funerals if people are driving impaired."
1: The campaign will run through July 5th. 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
3: In CN News, I'm John Champion. The State House and Senate have both approved a long-delayed $34 billion state budget. Republican State Representative John Blust says while it took a long time, it was important to get the numbers right.
4: I think almost every member in this body, all 120 people, would say the budget, the final budget, would be a lot worse if the House had caved into the Senate a lot earlier.
3: Democratic State Representative Brandon Lofton says this budget hurts the most vulnerable.
5: It guts the program that has provided legal representation for low-income North Carolinians for decades. Decades. I cannot support that in good conscience.
3: Ed Donahue reports on a court date for a couple arrested at the Empire State Building.
6: A couple is being charged with felonies in New York after climbing the antenna on the 102-story Empire State Building.
7: Anything you want to say?
6: A couple who go by Angela Nicolau and Ivan Birkus said little as they left court. Birkus responded to one question about the stunt by saying, "We believe in love." Prosecutors say the two climbed to the top and unfurled a banner about love and peace because he wanted to do something special for their engagement. They were arraigned on felony reckless endangerment, burglary, and other charges. The couple was the subject of a 2024 Netflix documentary, Skywalkers, A Love Story, about their rooftopping exploits and budding romance. I'm Ed Donahue.
3: The governor's highway safety program has launched its annual enforcement campaign, Operation Firecracker, Booze It and Lose It, to promote safe driving during this busy travel period. Program Director Mark Ezell says,
8: there's friends, there's family, there's food, but also there's the potential for funerals if people are driving impaired.
3: The campaign runs through July 5th. 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

watch the children play. You know, tomorrow is their future. But for me, just another day. They all gather around me. They seem to know my name. We laugh, tell a few jokes, but it still doesn't ease my pain. I know I can't hide from a memory, though day after day I've tried. I keep saying she'll be back, but today

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1: 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We'll be right back after this.
2: In CN News, I'm John Champion. The State House and Senate have both approved a long-delayed $34 billion state budget. Republican State Representative John Blusk says while it took a long time, it was important to get the numbers right.
3: I think almost every member in this body, all 120 people, would say the budget, the final budget, would be a lot worse if the House had caved into the Senate a lot earlier.
2: Democratic State Representative Brandon Lofton says this budget hurts the most vulnerable.
4: It guts the program that has provided legal representation for low-income North Carolinians for decades. Decades. I cannot support that in good conscience.
2: Ed Donahue reports on a court date for a couple arrested at the Empire State Building.
5: Couple is being charged with felonies in New York after climbing the antenna on the 102-story Empire State Building.
6: Anything you want to say?
5: A couple who go by Angela Nicolau and Ivan Birkus said little as they left court. Birkus responded to one question about the stunt by saying, "We believe in love." Prosecutors say the two climbed to the top and unfurled a banner about love and peace because he wanted to do something special for their engagement. They were arraigned on felony reckless endangerment, burglary, and other charges. The couple was the subject of a 2024 Netflix documentary, Skywalkers, A Love Story, about their rooftopping exploits and budding romance. I'm Ed Donahue.
2: The governor's highway safety program has launched its annual enforcement campaign, Operation Firecracker, Booze It and Lose It, to promote safe driving during this busy travel period. Program Director Mark Ezell says,
7: there's friends, there's family, there's food, but also there's the potential for funerals if people are driving impaired.
2: The campaign runs through July 5th. 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
1: In CN News, I'm John Champion. The North Carolina State House and Senate have both approved a long-delayed $34 billion state budget and now awaits action by Governor Josh Stein. A number of House members spoke prior to the final vote. Democratic State Representative Sarah Crawford said the budget does shift some responsibilities.
2: Let's be clear that we are also shifting additional responsibility onto counties, including increased cost for administering SNAP, one of our most effective tools in this country for reducing hunger.
1: Republican State Representative John Blust notes it takes both chambers to pass a budget, and the Senate has to hold up its end of the bargain.
3: I would even go further than that. Sometimes I think it's a majority of one.
1: Ed Donahue reports on a court date for a couple arrested at the Empire State Building.
4: A couple is being charged with felonies in New York after climbing the antenna on the 102-story Empire State Building.
5: Anything you want to say?
4: A couple who go by Angela Nicolau and Ivan Birkus said little as they left court. Birkus responded to one question about the stunt by saying, "We believe in love." Prosecutors say the two climbed to the top and unfurled a banner about love and peace because he wanted to do something special for their engagement. They were arraigned on felony reckless endangerment, burglary, and other charges. The couple was the subject of a 2024 Netflix documentary, Skywalkers, A Love Story, about their rooftoping exploits and budding romance. I'm Ed Donahue.
1: The governor's highway safety program has launched its annual enforcement campaign for the 4th of July. Operation Firecracker boosts it and lose it to promote safe driving during this busy travel period. Program director Mark Ezell says
6: there's friends, there's family, there's food, but also there's the potential for funerals if people are driving impaired.
1: The campaign will run through July 5th. 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
12: Crank up those air conditioners, folks. Heat building big time into the holiday weekend. Out the door this morning, low 70s. Highs this afternoon, mid-90s. Heat index near 102 later today. Sunny skies. Stay hydrated out there. Overnight lows back to low 70s tomorrow morning. Even hotter tomorrow, upper 90s Friday afternoon. Heat index lifting close to 110 tomorrow. And that is your latest WITN First Alert Forecast. I'm meteorologist Jim Howard.
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3: Blistering heat building in the next few days. Low 70s this morning. Look for highs mid-90s. Heat index 100 to 105 this afternoon. Even hotter tomorrow. Upper 90s on the thermometer. Feeling like we're near 110 tomorrow afternoon. Sunny skies. And that's your latest WITN First Alert forecast.
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0: The music's just catching its breath. More beach boogie and blues is moments away.
1: NCN News, I'm Mike Raley. The North Carolina State House and Senate have both approved and passed a long-delayed $34 billion state budget. Republican State Representative Donnie Lambeth said this is not the most orderly way to do a budget.
2: We should continue to have dialogue around the timing of our budget plans. There are many states who finish the budget in March or April or May, not wait till July or June. And I think that's something we're going to have to look at. These budgets have gotten so much more complicated.
1: FEMA has approved an additional $197 million to help North Carolina communities recover from Hurricane Helene and other past disasters. Governor Josh Stein says,
3: when families turn on their tap at home, they have to know that that water is safe and clean. When a storm hits, we need to minimize its impacts so that families can remain connected to water whenever possible.
1: Correspondent Ed Donahue reports on a surge in immigration arrests.
4: A source tells the AP Immigration and Customs Enforcement arrested 10,000 people over a five-day period at the end of June. It's not clear where the ICE arrests were made, but it adds up to about 2,000 arrests per day. This is part of a new strategy by the Trump administration, going from high-profile arrest sweeps in major cities to a quieter approach.
1: Operation Firecracker Boozin' and Losin' is going on right now. Program Director Mark Ezell says,
5: we've got to do what we can to reduce that number. Our goal in North Carolina is to have zero traffic fatalities.
1: The North Carolina Wildlife Resources Commission is reminding voters to stay sober. Commission Sergeant Clayton Lutwick said officers will have zero tolerance for boating under the influence.
6: As hot as it's going to be this weekend, people are going to be drinking. So I encourage you to drink something other than alcohol. Make sure you're drinking water at the same time. Heat indexes are supposed to be, from 105 to 110.
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8: Crank up those air conditioners, folks. Heat building big time into the holiday weekend. Out the door this morning, low 70s. Highs this afternoon, mid-90s. Heat index near 102 later today. Sunny skies. Stay hydrated out there. Overnight lows back to low 70s tomorrow morning. Even hotter tomorrow, upper 90s. Friday afternoon, heat index lifting close to 110 tomorrow. And that is your latest WITN First Alert Forecast. I'm meteorologist Jim Howard.
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11: Blistering heat building in the next few days. Low 70s this morning. Look for highs mid-90s. Heat index 100 to 105 this afternoon. Even hotter tomorrow. Upper 90s on the thermometer. Feeling like we're near 110 tomorrow afternoon. Sunny skies. And that's your latest WITN First Alert forecast.
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1: Yo, blood, check it out, boy. Is she hitting on all nine, yeah? 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
1: NCN News, I'm Mike Riley. The North Carolina State House and Senate have both approved and passed a long-delayed $34 billion state budget. Republican State Representative Donnie Lamb.
2: Some things been in every budget that I didn't like, but I look at the totality of a budget, and it is a good, in fact, I've made the comment, this is the best budget since I've been here and that I've worked on.
1: The budget bill was sent to Governor Josh Stein.
3: Obviously, I have 10 days from today to respond. It is a long, complicated bill. And yes, it has good provisions, it has some bad provisions, and my job as governor is to weigh those to determine what my action will be.
1: Some local leaders in the East are not happy about a potential ferry toll included in the newly passed state budget. Chairman of the Pamlico Commissioners, Ken Heath, tells WNCT.
4: There's a reason those ferries were started as free back in the 70s. It was because the low-wage rural people in these counties needed a way to get back and forth to commerce every day.
1: With much of the United States facing high temperatures, energy demands of data centers, something has to be done, many are saying.
5: Hot weather typically drives up electricity demand in general. Local communities argue that big data centers are adding additional strain on their power grids. Jonathan Kumi, a researcher who has been studying computing warehouses for 30 years, says
6: data center electricity use has definitely grown in the last few years. So there's a real effect driving public concern.
1: As North Carolina experiences high temperatures heading into the 4th of July, many homeowners are relying heavily on air conditioners. Duke Energy spokesperson Caroline Fountain tells WLOS.
7: So what we recommend in order to reduce that usage is to, you know, do your laundry in the early morning hours or in the evening when it's a little bit cooler.
1: You're listening to NCN News.
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18: Crank up those air conditioners, folks. Heat building big time into the holiday weekend. Out the door this morning, low 70s. Highs this afternoon, mid-90s. Heat index near 102 later today. Sunny skies. Stay hydrated out there. Overnight lows back to low 70s tomorrow morning. Even hotter tomorrow, upper 90s Friday afternoon. Heat index lifting close to 110 tomorrow. And that is your latest WITN First Alert Forecast. I'm meteorologist Jim Howard.
19: Coffee's hot, music's hotter, and the neighbors already know we're up. Fred Rouse is in the house on Beach Boogie and Blues.

0: This is the Beach Boogie and Blues Radio Network, keeping the Carolina coast dancing. We'll be right back after this.
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8: Blistering heat building in the next few days. Low 70s this morning. Look for highs mid-90s. Heat index 100 to 105 this afternoon. Even hotter tomorrow. Upper 90s on the thermometer. Feeling like we're near 110 tomorrow afternoon. Sunny skies. And that's your latest WITN First Alert forecast.
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0: You scream, I scream, we all scream for ice cream. And more tunes. The music is on the way, but you're on your own for the ice cream. 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
1: NCN News, I'm Mike Bailey. The North Carolina State House and Senate have both approved the long-delayed $34 billion state budget. Democratic State Representative Sarah Crawford said the budget does shift some responsibility.
2: Let's be clear that we are also shifting additional responsibility onto counties, including increased cost for administering SNAP, one of our most effective tools in this country for reducing hunger.
1: Governor Josh Stein, meanwhile, signed four bills into law on Thursday, including House Bill 481. Which allows retired law enforcement officers to return to work without losing their special pay.
3: The law will help keep experienced public safety professionals on the job, reduce strain on departments, and keep people safe.
1: Festivities commemorating the 250th anniversary of American independence from Great Britain kicks off in high gear today in the United States as celebrations are balanced with efforts to stay safe as much of the country bakes under extreme heat. A major police presence for the 4th of July in New York City. Laura Winters has more on that story.
4: New York City Police Commissioner Jessica Tisch says there are no known specific or credible threats, but the NYPD is not taking any chances. Thousands of officers will be working 12-hour shifts to keep everyone in the city safe.
1: Topsail Beach and Surf City are implementing a summer traffic management program to improve traffic flow in those areas. Surf City Town Manager Kyle Brewer tells WNCT in Greenville.
5: Traffic management services that we have hired and deployed are meant to take over the primary intersections within the transportation network in order to try and seek some efficiencies in the roadway.
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1: NCN News, I'm Mike Rayleigh. The North Carolina State House and Senate have passed a long-delayed $34 billion state budget. Democratic State Representative Brandon Lofton said,
2: "It guts the program that has provided legal representation for low-income North Carolinians for decades. Decades. I cannot support that in good conscience."
1: On the budget, John Locke Foundation spokesman Mitch Kokai tells NCN News,
3: "Because of the bipartisan support the budget's had, I can't imagine that he's going to plan to veto it. So it really probably just depends on when he has scheduled it to be signed."
1: That's to Governor Josh Stein. The Trump administration sued California and Virginia on Wednesday over new laws in both states that restrict the sale of semi-automatic firearms.
4: Two separate lawsuits filed by the Justice Department in federal court say the laws violate the Second Amendment. Acting Attorney General Todd Blant said in a news release, quote, "The Constitution is not a suggestion, and the Second Amendment is not a second-class right." Virginia's Democratic Governor Abigail Spanberger signed legislation early this year banning the sale and manufacture of certain semi-automatic firearms.
1: FEMA has approved an additional $197 million to help North Carolina communities recover from Hurricane Helene. Wes Howard owns a business in Asheville.
5: There's so many businesses in Asheville and Western North Carolina that are reliant on tourism to some degree, whether that's, you know, an outfitter that's taking people down the river that's mostly tourists, to a business like mine.
1: He talked to WTVD. North Carolina's drought showed significant improvement this week in some areas of the state. State Assistant Climatologist Corey Davis.
6: We did have some fairly widespread rain showers across the Carolinas. And really, it was the northern and central coastline in North Carolina that fared the best. Some of these areas had 2 to 4 inches of rain just last weekend. And that added on to some pretty good rain they had seen the previous week.
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Maybe 231. 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
0: Yes, it is.
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2: NCN News, I'm Mike Bailey. The North Carolina State House and Senate have both approved the long-delayed $34 billion state budget. Democratic State Representative Sarah Crawford said the budget does shift some responsibility.
3: Let's be clear that we are also shifting additional responsibility onto counties, including increased cost for administering SNAP, one of our most effective tools in this country for reducing hunger.
2: Governor Josh Stein, meanwhile, signed four bills into law on Thursday, including House Bill 481, which allows retired law enforcement officers to return to work without losing their special pay.
4: The law will help keep experienced public safety professionals on the job, reduce strain on departments, and keep people safe.
2: Festivities commemorating the 250th anniversary of American independence from Great Britain kicks off in high gear today in the United States as celebrations are balanced with efforts to stay safe as much of the country bakes under extreme heat. A major police presence for the 4th of July in New York City. Laura Winters has more on that story.
5: New York City Police Commissioner Jessica Tisch says there are no known specific or credible threats, but the NYPD is not taking any chances. Thousands of officers will be working 12-hour shifts to keep everyone in the city safe.
2: Topsail Beach and Surf City are implementing a summer traffic management program to improve traffic flow in those areas. Surf City Town Manager Kyle Brewer tells WNCT in Greenville.
6: Traffic management services that we have hired and deployed are meant to take over the primary intersections within the transportation network in order to try and seek some efficiencies in the roadway.
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0: This is the Beach Boogie and Blues Radio Network, keeping the Carolina coast dancing. We'll be right back after this.
1: NCN News, I'm Mike Riley. The North Carolina State House and Senate have approved a $34 billion state budget. State Democratic leader Robert Reeves says there's no excuse for the budget delay.
2: There's only one job we know that we have every time we get here, and that job isn't to change districts. That job isn't to pass bills on what schools can do and things like that. Our job's the budget. We know that the day that we get elected, we know that the day that we file for office.
1: Correspondent Charles de Ledesma reports Iran is preparing for a day-long funeral for the late Supreme Leader.
3: The head of the funeral, banners across Tehran, urged the public to rise up in support of the Islamic Republic after the devastating war that killed the 86-year-old cleric. The country's theocracy hopes to see millions flood the streets of the capital beginning Saturday.
1: Longtime Rockingham County Sheriff Sam Page announced his retirement on Thursday. Page told those gathered,
4: "I'm excited, but I'm a little sad today too, because this is the profession that I chose when I was 18 years old. And at 69, I'm still serving in this capacity."
1: The hottest Independence Day on record is possible Saturday in central North Carolina, and the extreme hot temperatures won't leave until early next week. National Weather Service meteorologist Nick Petro.
5: What happens in high-pressure situations is that the air sinks. And anytime the air sinks, it compresses it and it warms. Anytime you compress anything, you're actually warming it.
1: Officers patrolling Lake Norman near Charlotte say nothing has changed when it comes to water levels across North Carolina and their effect on recreation. David Ferguson, member of the Cornelius Police Department's Lake Patrol, tells Fox 46.
6: The water's still low, still need to be cautious out when you're on the water. Shallow areas are the most dangerous areas to get your boat stuck.
1: And he says there will be a lot of people on Lake Norman and they should all be careful. 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
1: And Sagan News, I'm Mike Crayley. The North Carolina State House and Senate has passed a long-delayed $34 billion state budget. Republican State Representative John Bluss said while it took a long time, it was important to get the budget right.
2: I think almost every member in this body, all 120 people, would say the budget, the final budget, would be a lot worse if the House had caved into the Senate a lot earlier.
1: Governor Josh Stein has 10 days to either sign it or veto the budget, or let it become law without his signature, he says.
3: The bill is real. I mean, it's a 600-page bill. We are scrutinizing it. Every department is analyzing what are the consequences. The question is will this bill help us serve the people of North Carolina, or will it make it harder for us to serve the people of North Carolina? And that's the question we're asking ourselves.
1: Some Down East leaders are not happy about a potential ferry toll included in the newly passed budget. Chairman of the Pamlico County Commissioners is Ken Heath. He tells WNCT.
4: They've just thrown the hardworking people of Pamlico, Hyde, Craven, and Beaufort counties under the ferry.
1: FEMA has approved an additional $197 million to help North Carolina communities recover from Hurricane Helene and other past disasters. Asheville business owner Eric Brinker told WTVD.
5: I'm part of a long-term recovery group that's just trying to continue to get the message out. Let's focus on what is open and what we can provide the tourists.
1: A major police presence for the 4th of July in New York City. Laura Winters has that.
6: New York City Police Commissioner Jessica Tisch says there are no known specific or credible threats, but the NYPD is not taking any chances. Thousands of officers will be working 12-hour shifts to keep everyone in the city safe.
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1: NCN News, I'm Mike Riley. The North Carolina State House and Senate had passed the long-delayed $34 billion state budget. Republican State Representative John Bluss notes it takes both chambers to pass a budget, and the Senate has to hold up its end of the bargain.
2: I would even go further than that. Sometimes I think it's a majority of one.
1: And they did. The Trump administration sued California and Virginia on Wednesday over new laws in both states that restrict the sale of semi-automatic firearms.
3: The two separate lawsuits filed by the Justice Department in federal court say the laws violate the Second Amendment. Acting Attorney General Todd Blanche said in a news release, quote, "The Constitution is not a suggestion, and the Second Amendment is not a second-class right." Virginia's Democratic Governor, Abigail Spanberger, signed legislation earlier this year banning the sale and manufacture of certain semi-automatic firearms.
1: Longtime Rockingham County Sheriff Sam Page announced his retirement on Thursday. Page held a news conference and said,
4: "I have spoken to the staff and commanders at the Rockingham County Sheriff's Office today to let them know my intentions to retire at the end of the month, but I've also encouraged them to continue their work and being the professionals that they are while serving and protecting our citizens."
1: North Carolina's drought showed significant improvement this week in the eastern part of the state. State Assistant Climatologist Corey Davis says,
5: "We are now seeing those areas right along the coastline that had been in severe drought improving to the moderate drought level. That is the first of the four drought categories on the drought monitor. And then we've also seen some other scattered improvement."
1: The North Carolina 4th of July Festival is underway in Southport, where thousands of visitors are expected to fill the city throughout the holiday weekend. Festival President Hugh Fosbury tells WWAY,
6: "Our naturalization ceremony, which is a really special event that we have here, right here on the Garrison Lawn, where we welcome a number of new citizens to the country."
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You ask me why I love her? Well, give me time. I'll explain. You've seen a Kansas sunset or an Arizona rain? Have you drifted on a bayou down Louisiana way? Have you watched the cold fog drifting over San Francisco Bay? Have you heard a Bob White calling in the Carolina pines? Or heard the bellow of a diesel at the Appalachia mines? Does the call of the Niagara thrill you when you hear her waters roar? You look with awe and wonder at her Massachusetts shore, where men who braved a hard new world first stepped on Plymouth Rock. Do you think of them when you stroll along a New York City dock? Have you seen a snowflake drifting in the Rockies way up high? Have you seen the sun come blazing down from the bright Nevada sky? You hail to the Columbia as you rush into the sea, or bow your head at Gettysburg, or struggle to be free? Have you seen the mighty Tetons? You watched an eagle soar? Have you seen the Mississippi roll along Missouri's shore? Have you felt a chill at Michigan when on a winter's day her waters rage along the shore in thunderous display? Does the word aloha make you warm? Do you stare in disbelief when you see the surf come roaring in at Waimea Reef? From Alaska's cold to the Everglades, from the Rio Grande to Maine, my heart cries out, my pulse runs fast at the might of her domain. You ask me why I love her? I've a million reasons why. My beautiful America, beneath God's wide, wide skies.

0: Beach Boogie and Blues. I know it's the 3rd of July. Today's the 3rd, but we're going to treat it like it's July 4th this afternoon and have a whole lot of 4th of July music and a whole lot of 4th of July fun. Thank you for being here this afternoon. It's great to have you here. Let's establish a couple things. Live and local studio number is 252-757-7795. There's a heat advisory through 8 o'clock tonight for both today and tomorrow. It is 98 right now in Caneta, but it feels like 104. So what I'm trying to say to you in a nice way is it's hot.
1: It's hot. Damn hot. Real hot. Hot in this is my shorts. I can cook things in it. Little crotch pot cooking. Well, can you tell me what it feels like? Fool, well, it's hot. I told you again. Were you born on the sun? It's damn hot.
2: America's turning 250. That's not a birthday. That's a full-blown fireworks-eating, grill-smoking, bald eagle, high-five kind of milestone. Let's make it loud. 106.5 WSFL.

Jim Kwik and Coastline, that is calling Beach Boogie and Blues. I am calling for you to look after your neighbors, take care of your pets, make sure they've got some shade and some cool water, some cold water, and just look after everybody that you love and even people that you kind of like, because it is dangerously hot. Here's Bobby Smith and the Poor Souls on this Friday afternoon.

Catalina is in The Facts of Love, Beach Boogie and Blues. I don't know if you've seen it yet or not, but the very lovely and very talented Donna Davis has written an article for the Daily Reflector for the upcoming edition about my friend Nikki Harris. Nikki's in there, and there's great pictures, and there's Nikki with that perfect hair. Never a hair out of place. 24/7. A great talk with Nikki about his career. I get a mention in there. Beach Boogie and Blues gets a mention in there because we debuted this song back about, I guess, a couple months ago now. Brand new Nikki Harris. So pick up the Greenville Daily Reflector, or I'm sure you can read the article online. Another great job by Donna Davis, and very cool to have my friend Nikki Harris be spotlighted in the Greenville Daily Reflector. Nikki's latest is called Dancing in the Carolinas.

O beautiful, for spacious skies, for amber waves of dream, for purple mountains' majesty.

0: Beach Boogie and Blues, a long 4th of July weekend celebrating this great nation's 250th birthday. 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You can do it via beachboogieandblues.com. You can tell Alexa to play Beach Boogie and Blues. However you get Beach Boogie and Blues, there are several ways to do it. So if you would do it and take us with you, I would say thank you, thank you, thank you, thank you, thank you. Friday afternoon news update. 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
1: NCN News, I'm Melissa Vale. BP correspondent Charles de Ledesma reports as the 180-day mandate expires, Venezuela's acting leader defends the quake response.
2: As public criticism mounts over the pace and efficiency of Venezuela's earthquake response, acting President Delcy Rodriguez has issued a first public defense, with her 180-day mandate as interim leader soon expiring. The powerful twin quakes struck the northern state of La Guaira on June 24, killing more than 2,295 people. Rodriguez, who served as deputy to former President Nicolas Maduro until his January capture by the Trump administration, waited more than an hour after the quakes initially hit before making her first public statement and held her first news conference on the government response late Thursday, 8 days after the quakes. I'm Charles de Ledesma.
1: Iran is preparing for the days-long funeral of the late Supreme Leader Ayatollah Ali Khamenei. Banners across Tehran urge the public to rise up in support of the Islamic Republic after the devastating war that killed the 86-year-old cleric. Longtime Rockingham County Sheriff Sam Page announced his retirement on Thursday. Page was asked if the recently filed lawsuit against Rockingham County and Commission Chair Kevin Berger has anything to do with his retirement.
3: Absolutely not. When you're a sheriff, you deal with litigation. I'm not going to go into that because the thing is, my legal advisors that it'd be inappropriate for me to comment.
1: Page is set to face Democrat Steve Luking in the race to represent North Carolina State Senate District 26 after the sheriff defeated Senate President Pro Tem Phil Berger in the Republican primary. Police in Roanoke Rapids are seeking an armed and dangerous man in the killing of two teenagers in the Halifax County town last month. 15-year-old Mariah Thompson and 19-year-old Patrick Shane Faircloth, both of Whiteville in Columbus County, were shot dead early the morning of Monday, June 22nd. 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

You guys feel funky tonight? Oh, yeah. Ooh. Oh, yeah. It's an old Memphis song. Old Memphis song.

Bob Seger's remake of the Otis Clay song, Trying to Live My Life Without You, Beach Boogie and Blues. Hey, I'm going to be in tonight for Brit on Party for a Lifetime. That all gets started tonight at 6 o'clock. Looking forward to sitting in on Party for a Lifetime. Mighty, mighty clouds of joy, riding a mighty high on a Friday afternoon.

Johnny Rawls, y'all, hard-loving man, beach boogie and blues. Speaking of what I love my bride, Jamie. She is getting prepared for our family 4th of July get-together. When I left the house earlier today, she was working hard, getting ready for Kendall and Jared and their significant others coming home. And again, they're going to the racetrack with me tomorrow night for the Firecracker Clash at Bobby Watson's Carteret Speedway. So, first time I've ever had my entire family at the racetrack with me. I'm really excited about that. If you want to go to the races either tonight, tomorrow night, or preferably both, go to CarteretSpeedway.com or check out Carteret Speedway on Facebook. It'll be a lot of fun, a lot of fun things to do. Ray Parker Jr. Jamie used to be his girl, but I'll just go ahead and tell you, Ray, Jamie is my girl right now.

wanted to highlight that lady. Today is her birthday. Fontella Bass and Rescue Me. Speaking of ladies celebrating birthdays, today is Laura Branigan's birthday. For me, one of the best female voices ever. You know, I know Celine Dion did this song, and it was a big hit. It was originally done by a lady named Jennifer Rush, I believe. Air Supply did a version. But this is the version of The Power of Love. And today is Laura Branigan's birthday. Just listen to the power in this lady's voice. Happy birthday, Laura Branigan. Whisper.

0: Wow, what a voice. What a voice. You know, Celine Dion's version is good, but she doesn't put the emotion and the raw power into it that Laura Branigan does, in my opinion, on The Power of Love. Happy birthday to Laura Branigan. We're just over an hour away from the Friday, July 4th weekend, 5 o'clock cruise. So getting ready for that. Live and local from the Greenville studio. Having fun this afternoon. I want you and your family to have a safe and happy 4th of July weekend. And thank you so much for spending it with Beach Boogie and Blue.
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Ain't no place I'd rather be than in Carolina for the 4th of July weekend with Beach Boogie and Blues. I'm Alan Vick. It is 5 minutes after 4, 4:05. It is hot. It is 97 degrees with a heat index of 104 right now in Ormondsville. Heat advisory up through 8 o'clock tonight, and then we'll do it all over again tomorrow. Temperatures are going to be right around 100 with a heat index at times at 107, 108 over the weekend. Celebrating America's 250. Proud, loud, and proud with Beach Boogie and Blues and Toby Keith.

0: Beach Boogie and Blues, that is Millie Jackson. Her man is a sweet man. I'll be in for Brit tonight, always looking forward to doing Party for a Lifetime because it gives me an opportunity to play more music for you. We're going to have fun tonight on Party for a Lifetime, I promise. Let's go back to 1982. Lou Rawls doing one called Upside Down.
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0: Marvin Gaye, Beach Boogie and Blues. If you love animals, and I know you do like I do, we have lost a lady that was a great champion for animals. There's no telling how many hundreds of animals she didn't help feed, find homes for, everything. She was a huge champion for animals in Eastern North Carolina. And we've lost her. She and my wife did a lot of work together for some organizations, along with Lori Edwards and a bunch of others. We've lost Miss Wanda Bell. Miss Wanda's been sick for a while. Miss Wanda's going to be remembered for not only being just a really sweet person and a good person, but I'm serious. There's just no telling how many animals she didn't save. You know, finding homes, feeding, taken care of. Wanda's legacy is going to be that of, you know, she was a champion for animals, and anybody that loves animals, I love them. And rest in peace, Wanda. If anybody has deserves to go to heaven, it's you. And I know you're there. So rest in peace to a great, great, great lady, Miss Wanda Bell.
1: NCN News, I'm Melissa Dale. At a news conference, the UN High Commissioner for Human Rights, Volker Turk, sends a red alert about possible atrocity crimes in and near a strategic city in central Sudan.
2: The international community cannot allow a repeat of the widespread atrocities that took place in Samsam camp for displaced people and in Al-Fashir in North Darfur last year. My office assessed that at least 6,000 people were killed in the span of just 3 days when the RSF captured Al-Fashir. We found the RSF and allied militia committed war crimes and crimes against humanity, including mass killings, summary executions, sexual violence, and torture.
1: The rush is on across Venezuela's north coast to identify loved ones before it's too late. With at least 2,295 people killed in the deadly earthquakes last week, the country is overwhelmed with bodies that officials are struggling to collect, identify, and preserve. The hottest Independence Day on record is possible Saturday in central North Carolina, and the extreme hot temperatures don't leave until early next week. National Weather Service meteorologist Nick Petro is in Raleigh and tells NCN News there is a big heat dome over us.
3: Once you get up into the mountains, up around Asheville and points north and west, it's still going to be hot there, believe it or not, even in the low 90s. You're going to have to go to Mount Mitchell before you find any relief.
1: Never leave anything or anyone in a hot vehicle, as a car can heat up to over 150 degrees. A Republican-backed compromise to ban intoxicating hemp products for people younger than 21 years old passed the North Carolina Senate on Thursday, but stalled in the House. This comes after House Speaker Destin Hall declined to bring it up for a vote before lawmakers left Raleigh for their month-long break. 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

Beach Boogie and Blues, Otis can't get no satisfaction. I get satisfaction in knowing that Sawyer is listening this afternoon. Thank you, Sawyer. Appreciate it a whole bunch. Sawyer with Chad Thompson and the crew. Hope y'all have a really, really good, safe, happy, and as cool as you can 4th of July. Four Tops doing their great version of Walk Away Renee.

Sammy Kershaw and Lori Morgan. He drinks tequila. Dun dun dun dun dun dun. Dun dun dun dun dun. And she talks dirty in Spanish. Sounds like an interesting couple of folks to hang around with. Beach Boogie and Blues. It is 99 degrees on the campus of ECU with a heat index of 105. Right now, as you get ready to head home, if you've been working today, if you could take advantage and start that car and get that air conditioner rolling before you got to get in it, good idea. I didn't do that earlier today and couldn't even put my hands on the steering wheel, much less the metal for the seatbelt for about 5 minutes before I could actually do it. I think you could fry an egg on the sidewalk, have some hash browns and some patty sausage as well. I think you could do that today and it wouldn't be a problem. East Coast Rivieras, here's one called We Can Build a Love.

0: Fabulous K's, that is Deep in the Night, Beach Boogie and Blues. Happy birthday to Rex Nobles. Rex and I went to school together. I think Rex was Farmville Central class of 1986. I think he was a year behind me. Rex is a great fella, a huge, huge, huge pirate fan. And Rex is a really, really good electrician, too. Rex helped me out. I guess it was, what, 3 or 4 years ago, I had a little electrical issue in my garage, and Rex came over and got it figured out and helped me out, and I appreciate that. You see Rex in that beautiful pirate hat that he wears. You see him all over television. He's like a TV star. Today's his birthday. Happy birthday to Farmville Central Jaguar legend and ECU pirate legend Rex Nobles.
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The 4th of July weekend is officially upon us. 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
10: Whoa! That's kind of pretty before it gets started, ain't it? Oh, Froggy Money Cordon, he did ride Crambo. Froggy Money Cordon, he did ride Crambo. Froggy Money Cordon, he did ride a sword and a revolver by his side. Crambo. Crambo killed la la la la la la la la la la la la la la la la. That's a hard part right in there, nephew. Crambo killed a lyra roll, flop a doodle yellow bug, too long did he cover up, top bottom it, Crambo. Ali ole! And the yodel goes right in there somewhere, but it's a little too high for me. Oh, where will the wedding supper be, Crambo? Where will the wedding supper be, Crambo? Where will the wedding supper be? Way down yonder in a hickory and a hickory and a cottonwood in a eucalyptus tree, Crambo. Crambo killed la la la la la la la la la la la la. That's that hard part again right in there. Flop a doodle yellow bug, toodle on the dick, cover up.

Beach Boogie and Blues. Happy 4th of July weekend. I'm Alan Vick. Don't forget I'll be in for Brit tonight on Party for a Lifetime. We'll get that kicked off in less than a half hour. Wherever you're listening this evening, however you're listening this evening, I'm just glad that you are. 99 degrees, 99 right now in Aden with a heat index of 105. That heat advisory going to be up through 8 o'clock this evening. Then we'll do it all over again tomorrow. A lot of areas tomorrow for the 4th are going to hit triple digits for the air temperature. There's going to be some record high temperatures broken tomorrow around parts of eastern North Carolina. So just do all you got to do to be safe and hydrate and look after yourself, your neighbors, and your pets. All right, let's get a quick update.

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1: NCN News, I'm Melissa Vail. AP correspondent Charles de Levesma reports as her 180-day mandate expires, Venezuela's acting leader defends the quick response.
2: As public criticism mounts over the pace and efficiency of Venezuela's earthquake response, acting President Delcy Rodriguez has issued a first public defense, with her 180-day mandate as interim leader soon expiring. The powerful twin quakes struck the northern state of La Guaira on June 24, killing more than 2,295 people. Rodriguez, who served as deputy to former President Nicolas Maduro until his January capture by the Trump administration, waited more than an hour after the quakes initially hit before making her first public statement and held her first news conference on the government response late Thursday, 8 days after the quakes. I'm Charles de Ledesma.
1: Iran is preparing for the days-long funeral of the late Supreme Leader Ayatollah Ali Khamenei. Banners across Tehran urge the public to rise up in support of the Islamic Republic after the devastating war that killed the 86-year-old cleric. The North Carolina 4th of July Festival is underway in Southport, where thousands of visitors are expected to fill the city throughout the holiday weekend. Festival President Hugh Fosbury tells WAY this year's celebration features a full schedule of events.
3: Saturday, that's of course, we have the parade in the morning at 11 o'clock. Then we have a couple of cool events right here on the waterfront. We're going to be having an all-veterans parachute jump landing right here on the waterfront.
1: Police in Roanoke Rapids are seeking an armed and dangerous man in the killing of two teenagers in the Halifax County town last month. 15-year-old Mariah Thompson and 19-year-old Patrick Shane Faircloth were shot dead early the morning of Monday, June 22nd, according to the Roanoke Rapids Police Department. 18-year-old Eric Lamont Martin Jr. of Whiteville is facing charges. 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
0: Yeah.

always try to practice that when I'm in the shower. Yeah. Yeah. You know, the acoustics are always better in the shower. Beach Boogie and Blues and the 5 o'clock cruise rolls on for this 4th of July weekend. How about a little Elvis for you? Yeah.

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1: Celebrating 250 years of awesome on the Beach Boogie and Blues Radio Network. 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

0: Pointer Sisters, love that good old American music, Beach Boogie and Blues, 5 o'clock cruise, Party for a Lifetime. I'm substituting tonight for Britt. We'll do that in about 10 minutes or so. We'll get that going. It's a scientifically proven fact because I saw it on Wikipedia, so it's got to be true. Mel McDaniel says it too. You can't play the blues in an air-conditioned room.
1: All my life I had to struggle

0: Beach Boogie and Blues, however and wherever you're celebrating the 4th of July weekend. I appreciate you doing it with me. Bill Sylvester always sends me these great pictures of a beautiful, what looks like a 16-ounce ribeye with flames coming out from under, you know, and an adult beverage. Now that, boys and girls, is the way you celebrate the 4th of July weekend, or pretty much any weekend, any day that ends in Y. I want to wish my friend, Bill Sylvester, a very, very happy and safe 4th of July weekend. And I'm still ticked off that they don't race Daytona on the 4th of July at 10 o'clock in the morning. We should still have the Firecracker 400 in Daytona. That's just the way it is, man. No reason to change that race. None at all. But I'm still in Bill's Fantasy NASCAR Racing League and still bringing up the caboose.
1: It started with the Declaration of Independence, and 250 years later on July 4th, America turns 250. From backyard barbecues to local fireworks displays, every American will be honoring our country's greatness. Happy 250th birthday, America, from Curtis Media and these businesses. 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

Welcome into the 4th of July weekend. Party for a lifetime. Beach Boogie and Blues. Brit on musical assignment tonight. I'm Alan Vick in the Greenville studios celebrating this great country's 250th birthday live and local at 252-757-7795. 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We are going to have some fun tonight. Children's, it's going to be a good time. Would love to hear from you. Hang out tonight. I promise live and local. Whole lot of music, just a whole lot of fun. Fun, fun, fun. Little Isidore and the Inquisitors doing their thing on Party for a Lifetime.

Beach Boogie and Blues, that heat advisory continues to be posted for another couple hours around the area. It is 98 degrees in Snow Hill. The heat index is 103. Some record high temperatures may fall by the wayside tomorrow. A couple of areas are going to see 100, 101, 102 possible with a heat index up around 107, 108. Sure enough hot. So find Beach Boogie and Blues. 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I think you're going to be all right. 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

Party for a Lifetime Menage. That is Memory, Beach Boogie and Blues. Britt and Richie Balance standing by in just a couple of minutes to talk about all the fun things that are going on at Richie Balance Flooring and Tile, and wish you a happy 4th of July weekend. They will discuss after Delbert doing San Miguel.

0: Hardy for a Lifetime with Brent Hardy. As you know, tomorrow is July 4th, and they are celebrating July 4th, and they are ready to help you. I'm talking about Richie Balance, Richie Balance Flooring and Tile in Wilson. Richie, good evening and happy 4th of July to you and your family, my friend.
1: Well, hello, Brent Hardy's Beach Party, and happy 4th of July to all the Brent Hardy listeners out there. I tell you what, this is going to be a great celebration. We celebrate America's birthday, 250 years. You know, Brent, I was thinking about it today. I was riding out on the boat and enjoying the beautiful White Oak River and just thinking about, I remember when I was in high school and we celebrated 200 years in 1976.
0: Yes, sir. I was alive then. I think I was maybe 5 or 6 years old.
1: Well, I'm blessed to be able to remember that. So what a great accomplishment for our country, and we are just so thankful and proud at Richie Balance Flooring and Tile to be an American.
0: Yes, sir.
1: And Steve Hardy would say we're proud to be a great American.
0: That's exactly right. You're so right. And you know, it is, you know, times like this, you really realize that if you're thinking about things right, you really realize how fortunate you are for being born an American. And you think about, you know, no matter what's going on, just how lucky and how privileged we are for being here. Because, I mean, it, you know, a lot of people out there in the world would love to be in America and be American, and they're just not. And we're fortunate enough that we were born here, and thank goodness for it, and God bless America. That's I mean, it's just that simple.
1: Amen. I tell you, I really believe what you say right there. We're going to celebrate this weekend, and I hope everyone that's out there listening tonight has a great time celebrating, but I hope everybody's careful and enjoys the water or enjoys their time with your family and traveling. Be careful, and you know, may God be with everybody and all of the traveling they're going to do, and just celebrate this birthday of America.
0: Yes, sir. Once in a lifetime birthday for America, that's for sure. And Richie, let me ask you this: are you guys going to be open like Tuesday next week? When do y'all open back up after the holiday?
1: Well, we observed that all the employees at Richie Balance Flooring and ourselves have off today, so we observed the 4th far as the work schedule was today. So we'll be back at Richie Balance Flooring and Tile ready to go on Monday morning.
0: Okay,
1: so
0: well, good
1: deal.
0: We'll
1: be open all next week. We'll be there for your shopping experience, for all your floor cover needs, a kitchen and bathroom remodeling. If you need to come in and look at some things and start picking out, and got all your floor cleaners right there for you. We had a lot of people coming in because they're going to have a long weekend. They said they were going to do some cleaning at home this weekend. So we got all your floor cleaners for all your floors that we sell there. And we got the staff there. Everybody's going to be right there next week after the 4th to help you in the showroom. And all of our installers or different ones are taking time off at different times this summer, but we're going to be fully staffed and still working.
0: Yes, sir. And you know what, Richie? I mean, you guys, you're ready to help everybody, and you're a proud American, servicing and selling and installing American products. And you're ready to just help everybody. Tell everybody how they can get more information and find out more about Richie Balance Flooring and Tile in Wilson.
1: 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We're at 3042 Forest Hills Road. We're right there in Wilson at the south end, closer to Highway 301. 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And this summer, y'all come see us. We want your business.
0: They are proud Americans, they're fine Americans, and they are ready to help you, and they love America, everybody at Richie Balance Flooring and Tile. Richie, to you and Phyllis and Justin and all your staff, happy 250th July 4th anniversary of America being a wonderful country that it is, buddy. Thank you so much, man. We got a special song tonight for the Steve Hardy's Original Beach Party Legendary Beach Classic for this week. It is not a beach song. It is actually Lee Greenwood's God Bless the USA, and Steve Hardy loved this song. I heard him play it many times, like Memorial Day, July 4th and stuff. He would play the song at the beginning or the end of the show, and we're going to play that song tonight, and it is brought to you by Richie Balance Flooring and Tile in Wilson. Richie, thank you so much, man. Y'all have a wonderful, wonderful July 4th.
1: Well, thank you so much, Britt, and we're going to enjoy this song by Lee Greenwood, and I'd like to say God bless America.
0: God bless America. You're exactly right. Thank you, Richie.
1: Thank you, Britt.
0: Yes, sir.

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Bill Medley's original version of I Still Do, Beach Boogie and Blues. This is Party for a Lifetime. Hey, don't forget, tomorrow, Jerry Hill is back. And we're all excited about having Jerry back in the saddle tomorrow at noon on Jerry Hill's Beach Rhythm and Blues. Very special 4th of July edition of Jerry Hill's Beach Rhythm and Blues. Here's a little classic shakers for a Friday night. It's Nobody, but You.

Gene Chandler, Party for a Lifetime, Beach Boogie and Blues. I'm Alan for Britt. And coming up tonight at 8 o'clock, we've got something very special at the top of the hour at 8 o'clock. So, you know, somebody that might not be listening, call them and let them know we're doing something really, really special for July 4th at the top of the hour at 8 o'clock here on Party for a Lifetime.

0: Rick James on Party for a Lifetime, Beach Boogie and Blues. A little bit later on tonight, we'll have the blues checkup from Dr. Skip Johnstone. Hope Dr. Skip and his family have a very happy and safe 4th of July weekend. 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

Party for a Lifetime for Jay listening in Raleigh tonight. Wanted to hear the greatest love. Thank you, Jay. Happy 4th to you and your family, sir. And again, thank you so much for checking in from our capital city tonight. Marilyn McCoo, Billy Davis Jr. This was the follow-up song, You Don't Have to Be a Star to Be in My Show. Great song called Your Love.

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0: Beach Boogie and Blues, J.D. Cash and the Bob Kubin Brass. It's not a single, not a double, but a triple shot of rhythm and blues. Party for a lifetime. Beach Boogie and Blues. Don't forget again at 8 o'clock. Something very, very special for the 4th of July weekend. I think you're going to like. We will do that in about 50 minutes. All right. Etta James. Here's her version of Baby What You Want Me to Do on Party for a Lifetime.
1: Tell you guys about the blues. You know, the blues came from way down south. And when the cats used to pick cotton and dig ditches, they'd write songs to amuse themselves. And they'd go something like this here.

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Dr. Skip in the Blues Checkup for this 4th of July weekend edition of Party for a Lifetime. 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

You know, things been going so tough and so rough. 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

0: Tonight's Blues Checkup, Party for a Lifetime, Beach Boogie and Blues, a posthumous album coming out, Steve Cropper, called Watching the Tide, will be released on August 28th. That's a track off the August 28th release again of Steve Cropper's Watching the Tide, called Ticket First. And that is for Dr. Skip Johnstone, tonight's Blues Checkup for Dr. Skip. I think I can say with safety and certainty that Dr. Skip wishes you and your family a very, very happy and safe 4th of July weekend.
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Party for a Lifetime, Beach Boogie and Blues, David Ruffin. It's called Road by the Place. If you're riding around tonight, thanks for doing it with Party for a Lifetime. Appreciate it a whole bunch. Going to hit 100 tomorrow in a lot of spots. Heat index will be up around 106, 107 at times tomorrow. So I'm not going to beat you over the head with it, but you know you got to do all the things that we talk about a lot as far as heat go. You got to take care of yourself, your neighbors, your pets, everybody, because this is serious. I mean, this is summer, and it happens, but you got to take this seriously. Heat-related situations are nothing to play with. Love this song. 1976 for this one. Mac Davis, one called I'm Just in Love.

Floyd Dixon, Skeets, California Sunshine, Beach Boogie and Blues, Party for a Lifetime. Remember, coming up in a little over 10 minutes at 8 o'clock, something very special for the 4th of July weekend as we celebrate this great country's 250th birthday. Four Tops, I've always thought this was such a cool version of Stranger on the Shore.

0: The 2026 Swansboro July 4th Celebration is Friday, July 3rd on the Swansboro waterfront. 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

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We'll take you there with the Fantastic Shakers.